Omaha's greatest hits, 99.9 KGOR. I'm John Tesh. This is Intelligence for Your Life. Making you better at everything you do. My name is John Tesh. I am welcoming you to take a trip to Tesh.com. When you get a chance, please sign up for that daily life hacks newsletter. We're getting some great responses. It's all the week's best life hacks right in your email box free of charge. All right, let's do this. What is your go-to method for relieving stress and anxiety these days? Well, check this out. A new one-poll survey has found that our number one way to blow off steam is to watch TV. And according to Dr. Emily Nagoski, it works. She's the director of wellness education at Smith College. And she says watching a favorite TV show does trigger the release of dopamine, which can stop stress. But if you are looking for the ultimate stress relief from watching TV, Dr. King says, it's best, don't wait for it here, it's best to watch something that fully engrosses your attention and takes you on an emotional journey. So at the end of it, you end up breathing a sigh of relief because it's that emotional buildup and relief that closes the stress response cycle. Think about this. So it's just like if you were being chased by a wild animal. Once you finally get to safety, you can exhale and relax and you feel a whole lot better. It is, she says, the same with

0: It's not summer until you hear some jerk say, "Oh, is it hot enough for you?" Glad we could be that jerk.
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1: All right, parents and grandparents, if you want to raise happy, successful children, I have the habits that will give your child a boost for life. And they come from Julie Lithcott-Himes, a former dean at Stanford University. First, instead of being a helicopter parent, be a standby parent. That's someone who doesn't jump in the first sign of trouble. Instead, they let their kids try new things and fail, and experience disappointment and the reward of resilience. It does not mean you can't offer a hug, a kind word, or a push in the right direction. The difference is parents and grandparents should support their kids instead of fixing their problems. That gives kids confidence to find solutions on their own. Another way to raise happy, successful kids, make them do chores. In Dr. Lithcott-Himes words, chores teach kids that they have to do the work of life in order to be part of life. Ooh, that's good. Studies show kids who do chores are more likely to do better academically because they've honed their problem-solving skills and they know

0: This is the John Tesh Radio Show on Omaha's greatest hits, 99.9 KGOR. All right, you can impress your friends here, ladies and gentlemen, with your knowledge on what happens when you sleep. Mm. Did you know that, well, I know you know this, Gib. While you sleep, your brain runs a fluid flushing system called the glymphatic system.
1: Oh, yeah.
0: That clears out the waste proteins linked to Alzheimer's.
1: Yes.
0: It only activates during sleep. So scientists at the University of Washington, they have confirmed this process in living humans for the first time. It declines about 40% between young adulthood and your 70s.
1: Yeah.
0: So deep sleep isn't just rest. It's maintenance, and it's really important, and it can protect against dementia.
1: You've got to sleep. Time and time again, we are confirming that as mammals, there's no replacement for getting the recommended amount of sleep. If you are trying to become a bodybuilder, if you're trying to become an athlete, if you are trying to just lose a little bit of your midsection, you know what the cure is? Sleep. If you are worried about dementia and long-term consequences of stress, you know what helps with that? Sleep. If you're trying to be more emotionally well-regulated and invest in the people in your life and deal with your anger issues, you know what helps with that? Sleep. It is a cure-all. It is a panacea for so many of our modern ailments. And we just continue to do things that interrupt our sleep. We spend way too much time stressing out, staring at our black rectangles in our hands and our phones and finding all of these things that make us uncomfortable. And then we spend way too much time stressed out, staying up late, artificial light, just ruining our sleep basically on purpose.
0: We need to clean out our glymphatic system.
1: Oh, I got you. Tattoo that on your face.

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0: 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Plenty of feel-good music, Omaha's greatest hits, and helpful hints, too, here on the John Tesh Radio Show. I wanted to take a moment and commend you if you're going green by bringing reusable bags to the grocery store. That's awesome. But we also want to keep you healthy. So it turns out these reusable bags can make us sick, and it's happening. Microbiologist and our friend, Dr. Charles Gerba from the University of Arizona, he tests everything, right? He found that nearly half of eco-friendly bags are contaminated with illness-causing germs, including foodborne bacteria like salmonella. That stuff's dangerous. And the germs they collect grow super quickly because we tend to use the bags week after week and regularly store them where? Well, in car trunks. Those are sometimes hot. And we add to the problem by frequently using the same totes to carry groceries and then gym clothing, maybe shoes, other items. It's why Dr. Gerber recommends we wash our reusable bags in hot water once a week. Put meat and poultry in plastic bags before tossing them in a reusable bag, and keep the bags we use for groceries separate from the bags we use to carry everything else. Thank you, Dr. Gerber.
1: 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The intelligence for your life. When you

0: 99.9 KGOR, Omaha's greatest hits and intelligence for your life. Picking you up, making you feel good. This is the John Tesh Radio Show. It's intelligence for your relationship here and now on the John Tesh Radio Program. Here we go with two danger words that experts say will erode your bond and can actually kill off your relationship. And they come from clinical psychologist Dr. Randy Gunther. The first word is but. You probably know where I'm going here. So but is the verbal equivalent of the backspace key on the computer because it negates everything that came before it. Like, honey, you are such a great husband, but. So when you use but, it makes the other person feel defensive. And whatever awesome thing you may have said before the but, it's forgotten. It's wiped out. The next word that could damage your relationship, according to our expert, is you. When you use you as the first word in a sentence, it's often received as a personal attack. You know exactly what I'm talking about. Like, you always leave the house a mess. Instead, he says, try using I statements, as in, you know, I feel so much better when the house is clean and uncluttered. Can we work together to put things in order? And yes, I know this stuff looks great on paper, but it's much different when you're in the trenches. I recognize that. But Dr. Gunther still makes a good point. Find a way to avoid the words but and you when you're in a dialogue with the one you love.
1: Intelligence for your life.
0: And coming up, why a prominent psychologist believes our lives and our state of mind will benefit mightily if we just let out a long and deep cry every now and then. The latest science on cry more therapy.

waking you up, making you feel good. This is the John Tesh Radio Show on Omaha's greatest hits, 99.9 KGOR. Welcome back, John Tesh, with you. As you might imagine, I am bathed in all of this intelligence for life research every day that Betsy Chase and her team comes up with. And most of what I bring you, I do implement myself, but there's a recommendation we've had several times over the years to make sure you get morning sunlight because it's a huge mood booster. You know the tip. Well, I get up at 5 a.m. before the sun comes up, and then I'm in my studio working until later in the day. So not much morning sunlight, not much sunlight until later in the day. But now our family has a new puppy, Leroy the dog. And it's my job to walk our dog several times in the morning. And guess what? Now I'm getting huge amounts of morning sunlight. And even my wife has been saying, wow, you're in a great mood lately. So I figured out it's from the sunlight, the morning sun. So here's a quick review. Dr. Catherine Rocklin is a psychology professor at the University of Pittsburgh. She's an expert on how light affects our mood. We've talked about her a lot. She says natural morning light, it contains more wavelengths from the blue spectrum, and that has the most powerful effect on regulating your body clock and your hormones. It also tells your brain to get alert. Morning light even beats back depression with all that dopamine your feel-good hormones do. So there you have it. Proof positive that morning light is a big win. And now I could use more of those portable doggy bags.

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1: So, Gib, sleep hygiene is a search term that, we've talked about it a lot on the radio show, obviously, and we've talked about it a lot on our coaching calls and on Facebook. It's a term that's up over 800% year over year. What's driving it is the wearables. So
2: yep.
1: Oura rings, Whoop bands, Apple watches. I use my Apple Watch for that. Giving people nightly data on sleep stages and recovery scores. The problem that experts are flagging is the data is often inaccurate enough to be misleading.
2: Yes.
1: So a Duke neurologist says the fundamentals still win. Consistent schedule, cool, dark room, etc. I get up a lot in the middle of the night.
2: Mm-hmm.
1: And some mornings I'm really exhausted. And it says, you have an excellent sleep score. And it's like, who are you? What are you looking at?
2: They're looking at the time spent asleep and the time that you went to bed. Now, interruptions.
1: Based on what? How much you move?
2: Yeah, how much you move. So that's what all of these things are. It's just motion trackers, right? So the same way that it calculates your steps is that, you know, how much the watch or the ring swings, and that gyroscope lets you know that you've had a step. It does the same thing with sleep. So how still are you? That's the deep sleep. How much are you moving a little bit? That's the REM sleep. And then if you're particularly active, those are calculated as sleep interruptions. Now, to the point of the sleep doctors, it is not 100% accurate. It is not particularly accurate in terms of relative to like an actual sleep study. But

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0: 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Relax, unwind, and feel good tonight with Omaha's greatest hits and the John Tesh Radio Show. Let's say you've just finished a can of soda or sparkling water or the latest IPA. What do you normally do with the aluminum can before tossing it in the recycling bin? Do you crush it or do you leave it intact? It's an important question considering the world consumes nearly 7,000 canned beverages per second. The problem is, not all recycling centers can handle crushed cans. I never knew this. This is according to a new report from the Aluminum Association. They tell us, if you normally toss all your recyclables into a blue bin with paper, plastic, and cans all together, don't crush your cans, because the machine will be sorting your recyclables. And it can't always tell the difference between, say, a flattened can and a piece of cardboard. Experts say if a batch of paper or cardboard gets contaminated with aluminum, the whole batch will get tossed in a landfill and not recycled. It's something to think about, right? The next time you finish drinking a canned beverage, the only time it's okay to crush a can is if you sort your recycled items yourself into individual bags of plastic, aluminum, and paper. If that's the case, you can crush the cans, because that'll help save space and allow more cans to be recycled at once. But if you toss everything into one big recycling bin, don't crush your cans anymore.
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0: Omaha's greatest hits, 99.9 KGOR. I'm John Tesh. This is Intelligence for Your Life. John Tesh with you on the air and also available to you at tesh.com/newsletter. You get the update on all the latest intel once a week in your email. tesh.com/newsletter. I will see you there inside the newsletter. Hey, let's say you're playing a game with your kids. So Candyland, Go Fish, or Chutes and Ladders. I've played all three of those with my grandkids. But the big question is, should we be nice and let them win? No, according to a study from Amherst University, no matter how much you may want to make a little kid happy by letting them win, don't do it. Because losing helps them learn to make crucial judgment calls and increases their odds of future success. It's also great to watch the tantrums. Kids should also be learning to follow rules, say the experts. They should learn how to share, take turns, lose with grace. Good luck with this. Clinical pediatric psychologist Dr. Joe Tavarella says, if you really want your kid to have an advantage, find a way to give them an edge. So think golf handicap, something like that. For example, let two or three kids team up so you have to beat their combined score and point out what they did well, even when they lose. Again, a big good luck with this. Looks great on paper, doesn't it?
1: Intelligence for your life.
0: Just ahead, the latest advice from body language experts on how to make an awesome first impression every time.

KGOR, Omaha's greatest hits and intelligence for your life. Picking you up, making you feel good. This is the John Tesh Radio Show. Well, this just in, everybody, every one of us should have a favorite superhero. This is according to psychologist Dr. Susan Whitborn at the University of Massachusetts, because she says having someone to look up to will motivate you and help you survive hard times. Now, your superhero doesn't have to be Thor or Batman. It can be your friend who survived cancer while caring for three small kids. It could be your mom who worked full-time while going to school to get a better job. It could be a neighbor who shovels other people's driveways when it snows. And research backs this up. Listen, a study at the UK's University of Leeds found that when we feel stressed or threatened, just thinking about our personal superhero will make us feel safer. It can also help us feel more powerful, making stress and threats easier to face. Also, admiring a hero can inspire us to be better in our own lives. They can motivate us to put energy into our own mental and physical development. Could be lifting weights, being kinder to others, or taking classes. And when you're faced with a challenge, think about your hero and how they might fix a problem. Because when we try to see things from another person's perspective, we're more likely to overlook our own limiting beliefs. That's really good. I'm going to do that again. When we try to see things from another person's perspective, you're a superhero, right? We're more likely to overlook our own limiting beliefs. Psychologists call this, quote, step inside the shoes technique. It'll help you become your own hero.

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1: So, Gib, people keep asking me, hey, when are you going to do another Intelligence for Your Life cruise? Mm. And based on what I've been seeing lately, I think we should do a sleep tourism event where we bring all of our folks from the radio stations. So sleep tourism is now being called one of the defining travel trends of this moment. Hotels and resorts building entire vacations around one goal, better rest. So they have smart beds, they have blackout rooms, they have circadian lighting, sleep coaching, and in some cases, overnight medical monitoring for sleep disorders. The sleep tourism sector is worth more than $690 billion. People want to go to sleep, and now they're being trained on these vacations.
2: So sometimes I sleep great in a hotel. Sometimes I sleep way worse. It depends. But I have noticed that not even specific sleep-designed hotels, but the newer the hotel, the better the sleep conditions. They are much more likely, if it's a newer build, to have the blackout curtains, to have the quieter or more consistent white noise kind of air conditioning instead of the one that turns on with the loud compressor in the middle of the night. And the more those newer hotels are aware of how people who are traveling and people who are who are going to these hotels want their sleep to be a certain way. They have more kinds of pillows available in the bed. This is, a great trend, especially because people travel and we know how important sleep is for cognitive function. So I would do a sleep tourism

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0: Thank you for spending your evening with the John Tesh Radio Show on Omaha's greatest hits, 99.9 KGOR. Welcome to your new and improved life in about 2 minutes or less. My name is John Tesh for the Intelligence for Your Life. And real quickly, here's how to give gifts and increase the enjoyment for the person you're giving it to. This comes from one of our favorites, behavioral psychologist Dan Ariely. He says, giving small gifts more frequently will do more to reinforce your relationships than waiting for a one or two times a year we traditionally give gifts, you know, birthdays and Christmas, because gifts are expected on those days, right? So he says receiving one on a random day will not only stand out more in the person's mind, it'll be considered more thoughtful. Now, you need to build anticipation for the gift, too. You'll like this. Our expert says if, for example, you tell your partner on a Monday, hey, on Friday, I'm going to have a little gift for you, they have all week to look forward to it. The anticipation will heighten their enjoyment of it. In fact, Carnegie Mellon's research found the faster we consume anything, from a slice of chocolate cake to our favorite TV shows, the less joy we actually get out of them. Anticipation gives us a bigger emotional lift than actually even getting something. So don't surprise your partner. Tell them a gift is on the way, and the whole time they're waiting, they're already enjoying it.
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0: And coming up, the American Medical Association just finished the largest study of its kind on Alzheimer's. Now, this involved 62 million senior citizens. What they found was a connection between where we live and our risk for

0: nothing says summer like a cooler full of melted ice, warm soda, and questionable potato salad.
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0: up, making you feel good. 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All right, my intelligent friends, next time you have a chance, take a look around your neighborhood, because we now know the more green you see, the lower your risk of ever developing Alzheimer's disease. This is according to a new study now in the Journal of the American Medical Association. And while it's not the first study to find a link between nature and better brain health, it's likely the largest study since it involved more than 62 million senior citizens. Basically, when researchers analyzed satellite images of each recipient's neighborhood, a very clear pattern emerged. Those living in areas with a higher density of trees, vegetation, and green yards tended to have a lower risk of being diagnosed with Alzheimer's, dementia, even Parkinson's disease, compared to people living in urban areas with less green space. Researchers say this is partly because living close to nature often encourages more physical activity. Plus, just seeing the green in nature is associated with lowering our stress. Research from the Harvard School of Public Health shows green spaces tend to have the best air quality. This makes sense, right? They're less likely to expose us to toxic pollutants known to damage brain cells. And bottom line, if you don't see a lot of green in your neighborhood, the study shows it pays to visit local parks as often as possible for your brain health.
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0: John Tesh. Thank you for joining us for more intelligence for your life on Omaha's greatest hits, 99.9 KGOR. All right, parents, grandparents, aunties, uncles, another piece for you. Do you, your kids love Disney movies? Our SUV is just packed with these movies. They're always watching them. Well, now we know that these movies can actually be really good for kids to watch. According to the latest research from Radboud University in the Netherlands, there are a few ways Disney movies can have a positive influence on the kids and grandkids. First, they can boost self-esteem. Watching strong female lead characters like Anna and Elsa from Frozen encourages girls to be more adventurous, optimistic, and especially confident. If your kids like Aladdin, well, the magic and fantasy trigger imagination and out-of-the-box thinking from that movie. That can help kids become better and faster problem solvers because they'll think more creatively. And then Disney characters that are kind and helpful inspire kids to behave the same way. Think Cinderella or Lightning McQueen from Cars. In the study, after kids watched a Disney character helping somebody out, the kids in the study were more likely to help another child figure out a difficult puzzle. Next time the kids beg to watch their favorite Disney movie for the umpteenth time, at least we'll know they're getting something positive out of it.
1: Intelligence for your life. Facebook.com.

0: Thank you for spending your evening with the John Tesh Radio Show on Omaha's greatest hits, 99.9 KGOR. Okay, we've been talking about the global growth of the wellness tourism market.
1: Oh, yeah.
0: And now the latest data is telling us that women make up 78%, a full 78% of the wellness market. According to the Global Wellness Institute, women are now the fastest growing demographic within it, specifically driving demand for programs like hormonal balance, stress regulation, and sleep. Leading retreats are redesigning entire programs around those three pillars. I've seen this now because we were booking a trip to Houston for some stuff, and on the list of hotels, there was this list of rooms. It has a wellness room now.
1: Yes.
0: Yeah.
1: Yeah. So look, I think there's a thing with women where, statistically speaking, women carry what's called mental load more than men do. We have things that we're thinking about, but women tend to ruminate over all of the checklist of things. I see it in my life, over the checklist of things that have to get done. And mental load erodes positive habits. It erodes the kinds of healthy habits that make you healthier overall. And I see this in the women in my life where they say, if I just had a week or 2 weeks to reset my sleep schedule, my this, my that, to get started with a better eating plan and to start exercising a little bit more consistently, I could carry that into the future. If I just could put off the mental load for a couple of weeks and do it. And I think that's why you're seeing the statistics of women leaning more into wellness tourism than men. But I do love the idea. I mean, I love the idea of going 2 weeks of getting up and jogging every day, having great sleep, doing cold plunges. Oh, yeah.
2: It's

0: 99.9 KGOR, Omaha's greatest hits and intelligence for your life. Picking you up, making you feel good, this is the John Tesh Radio Show. Did you know if you post a happy photo or an uplifting quote on Facebook, you can improve somebody else's day dramatically? According to a recent study from UC San Diego, the emotions expressed online are contagious, whether they're positive or negative. Researchers analyzed the emotional content of 1 billion Facebook posts and found that the language we use impacts the words our friends use in their posts. That creates what experts call a social multiplier. Say it with me, social multiplier. The good news is positive emotions spread faster and further than negative ones.
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This is the John Tesh Radio Show on Omaha's greatest hits, 99.9 KGOR. As promised, let's talk about this, shall we? Nearly one out of three people now think tipping has gotten out of control. This is according to a Bankrate survey, and their senior industry analyst, Ted Rossman, says, "It's not your imagination. We are being asked to tip more and in more places, even at doctor's offices and at self-service kiosks when there's no human employee in sight." Most people who are annoyed by the new tipping culture think businesses should simply pay their employees more rather than shaking down their customers for tips everywhere. We also feel more social pressure to tip, right? Because many times the employee is standing right in front of us when we're asked on a screen how much we'd like to tip. Michael Lynn is a consumer behavior professor at Cornell. He says having to click no to a tip request on the screen is hard on customers psychologically, which is why people feel pressure to leave a tip when they normally would not. It's being called guilt tipping. So do we have to tip a counter clerk for just handing over the order? Not according to the etiquette experts at the Emily Post Institute. They say counter service is different from sit-down service. The tips help servers earn a living wage. Still, if you're a regular customer or get the amazing service, the etiquette experts say it's good.

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0: Omaha's greatest hits, 99.9 KGOR. I'm John Tesh. This is Intelligence for Your Life. My name is John Tesh, and I have for you Intelligence for Your Life. And yes, I'm learning right along with you. That's the way this works. And you've heard the saying, trust your gut. Well, now we know it's more than a saying. Research in the journal Psychology and Marketing tells us your gut instinct is usually right on. Now, for the study, scientists analyzed the way people made decisions when they were faced with an uncertain outcome. And those who listened to their gut, they ended up making choices that were just as good as people who had data to base their decisions on. And those who made gut decisions made them faster. The study authors saying our gut instinct is drawn from our past experiences. Trusting the knowledge you already have gives you an edge when making tough decisions. So as the saying goes, you got to trust your gut because it's probably right.
1: Now that's intelligence for your life.
0: And coming up, if happiness is about achieving balance in life, then you need to know about lagom. This is a Swedish term that roughly translates to just right, as in not too little, not too much, but just enough to feel perfectly balanced and happy. So in a moment, I'm going to share ways to add this lagom to your life without moving to Sweden. You know.

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Plenty of feel-good music, Omaha's greatest hits, and helpful hints, too, here on the John Tesh Radio Show. I want to take a moment and tell you what's sending more kids to the ER or the burn center these days. Something you may have in your pantry right now. It's ramen noodles. Yeah, this surprised me. So instant noodles are, of course, a low-cost dish that can be heated up in the microwave. But according to the University of Chicago Medicine's Burn Center, 31% of burns among kids involve instant noodles. 31%. And 40% of noodle burns happen when kids are alone or not being supervised by a parent, a grandparent, or other adult. And that's the crux of the problem here. Instant noodles are one of the first things kids learn how to make for themselves, because all you have to do is add hot water. So it's a simple snack kids reach for after school. But the amount of heat generated by heating up the noodles with water can cause second and even third degree burns in anyone, especially kids, because their skin is thinner and can burn more quickly. So the Burn Center recommends that parents and adult caregivers remove noodles from the microwave, for example, instead of kids, because that's when a lot of the burns happen, with the microwave. And make sure kids eat them at a table instead of balancing the noodles on their laps. Why? It's another reason so many kids are getting scalded.

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1: John Tesh with Gib Gerard, and if you've heard us on the radio, then you may have seen us live in concert. We still do concerts every single year. We love meeting you guys in person, and if you met me in person in the Hilton Garden Inn, wherever we were staying, because we stay in all the finest places, you would know that I can rock an ironing board.
2: You really can, which is very funny. Yeah, if you know you well enough, it's a surprise to know that you're good with an iron.
1: Yeah. It came out of necessity, but I can't do anything else. You know, I did fix our dryer though, but it's only because Claude helped me.
2: So you're not handy. You have an engineering brain and you do a lot of things, but you are, I would say, clutter follows you in a lot of places. So you wouldn't think that ironing is one of your skills, but you are actually very good at ironing. I have you iron my shirt sometimes.
1: I appreciate it. Turns out that 43% of women in a recent survey say they find it very attractive when a potential love interest knows how to iron clothes.
2: My
1: wife just redoes it for me. She doesn't find it attractive
2: at all.
1: Well,
2: she married you. You're fine. There's a thing. It's like teeth and ironing and looking put together. It sends a signal, not the ironing itself, but what the

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1: Just after midnight, it's Tuesday on the third shift. A few minutes to tell you how to win some cash. 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

0: 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If you're hitting the ball fields at Dodge Park or the soccer fields at Tranquility, take us along. 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

Omaha's greatest hits, 99.9 KGOR. Sweet Emotion, just after 1 o'clock. It's Tuesday with Cope and a two-hit wonder. Mr. Mister is one of the two hits. Broken Wings.

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1: 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All the hits you love right here. I'm Cope. 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
2: It's a cool one from Prince and the Revolution. 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

0: This song is running on the original factory batteries, so we'll probably need to swap in a new pair of AA's in a song or two. 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

Omaha's greatest hits, 99.9 KGOR. A little after 2 in the morning on the third shift with Huey Lewis in the news, The Power of Love. We tapped him to write this for Back to the Future. A few minutes to how to win some cash, too. Tame the price of gas.

Omaha's greatest hits, 99.9 KGOR. The Boss, Bruce Springsteen, and Dancing in the Dark. You're with Mark Coppola. You ever wonder how much time in your life you spend waiting at red lights? You'll be amazed. I got that coming up in a few minutes. And this is Richard Marks right here.

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1: That's Rick Astley, Never Gonna Give You Up, and this is Tears for Fears. 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

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New Kids on the Block, you got it, the right stuff. Spain certainly had the right stuff, so did Argentina. That was a heck of a game in the final World Cup on Sunday. 1-0 Spain over Argentina, and this is Queen.

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1: 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David, I have one more quick story from a tale from my tale yesterday.
0: A tale from Meredith's tale.
1: Had my colonoscopy yesterday. If you haven't had one and you're over 45, go get it. Yes, the prep was terrible. Yes, I was hobbling around trying to get to the bathroom. But I am so competitive. I even made a competition out of the colonoscopy.
0: I'm trying to imagine. You told me this off the air. Yeah. And I'm trying to think, how could Meredith make a colonoscopy competitive? Was it at home or was it at the actual doctor's office?
1: It was at the actual doctor's office in the procedure. Apparently, they knocked me out. Mm-hmm. And then when you wake up, you're not really there yet, but you're on autopilot, right? And the surgeon, the doctor talked to me. And the reason I know this is once I did wake up and they said, hey, Meredith, how are you feeling? The doctor is going to come back in if you have any questions, but you have already spoken with him. And I was like,
0: what?
1: I have I? Okay. I said, did I say anything stupid? Because I have zero recollection. Like you said, you close your eyes, you open them, and that's it.
0: Yeah.
1: They said, yeah, you asked some questions. I said, did I say anything stupid? They said, no, you wanted to know how well you did your prep.
0: Oh, okay.
1: I was like, was that the best prep you've ever seen? Like, did I clean my, I wanted to know. I needed a grade on my prep. That is how my stinking brain works. It's like, was I the best?
0: You had to be the best when it came to the prep.
1: He said you did really, really well.
0: Oh, good.
1: And then I was like, well, what, is that like an A or 100? Like, give me, can we quantify this? So the other thing I'd like to point out is I love Diet Coke so much.
0: Mm-hmm.
1: When asked, because I hadn't drank anything since 1 a.m. Hey, Meredith, would you like some apple juice, white grape juice, or water?
0: Uh-oh.
1: Do you have any Diet Coke?
0: Diet Coke. Meredith is taking orders like she's at a tiki bar.
1: It was a hard pass, a hard no on the Diet Coke. You might want to start with something a little softer.
0: Oh, that's hilarious.
1: Don't worry. Later, after I had my first delicious meal. How good does food taste after you can't eat for over a day?
0: Oh, yeah.
1: People are starving all over the globe, and I had to take one day off, and I was like, anything, please. But yeah, that Diet Coke has never been crispier or colder, brother.
0: Yeah.
1: It was so good.
0: I love it. Competitive with, how did I do? What's my grade? They should give out stickers.
1: Literally, because then you can tell people, hey, I only drank half of the second bottle, and I still got an A.
0: Yeah.
1: Or, not that I'm telling people to cheat on the prep. But but also, like, if it didn't go well, what did you eat? What didn't you do right? You know?
0: Yeah.
1: So anyway, I'm telling everyone I got an A+.
0: A+ for Eminem.
1: I am good at that. Where everybody
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17: 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But my point is, ads on iHeartRadio actually get heard. In the car, at the gym, on the couch, while people are walking their dogs. Who's a good boy? Who's a good boy? You're a good boy. That's right. You're a good boy. 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
1: Our talkback line just blew up with people sharing their Twilight Zone stories when it comes to coming out of your propofol or whatever you're going under when it comes to a colonoscopy. 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
2: Morning, David and Meredith. Meredith, I have to say, I had my colonoscopy years ago, and it was my first one. They used gas at that time to put you into a twilight state. Well, I woke up, and I was watching on the monitor as the doctor was doing the polyp removal, and I was talking with him, and he tells the nurse, knock her out, knock her out. Rinse and repeat three times. He got mad at me that I couldn't stay asleep. Bye.
1: Oh, my gosh.
0: Okay, I have nightmares about being awake during procedures.
1: I love how she's having a conversation. Hey, where was that one? Second to the left? Go get that one for me.
0: What would you say out loud if you woke up? That is so freaky. Yeah. I am so glad they use propofol now, and you are TT nights out until you wake up.
1: She's doing a play-by-play of her own butt cheeks while Meredith is ordering a Diet Coke.
0: And wanting to know, so was that the best? Was that the cleanest you've ever seen? Am I the greatest of all time when it comes to prep?
1: I'm the best prep you've had all month.
0: I'm the goat when it comes to prep.
1: That's what I have to hear.
3: David Jones, Meredith Michaels, and the best music ever made. Start your day with... Something good. Oh, yeah.

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1: Couple of quick talkbacks here, all relating to Meredith's backside. We've been having fun with this, and it is such a unique medical experience. But there's a reason. Meredith, this cause is near and dear to your heart, and early detection is key.
0: Yes, colonoscopies, everybody. I know I keep saying it. If you're 45 and up and haven't had it, please, you guys, just do it. I just went through it, and I would do it again in a month if I had to, if I knew it was going to save my life. It's not, the prep is the stinky part, literally. And then the rest is, it's no big deal, guys, I promise you. And I was feeling like a little nervous the morning of.
1: Sure.
0: But I'm telling you, especially if you get the right place, they are just so kind, and you got to get it done, guys. It's becoming too rampant in our society.
1: If you're streaming iHeartRadio, hit that mic and share some info like these fine folks.
2: Hey, Meredith. I just wanted to tell you, don't feel bad about waking up and being there but not really being there. I had to have a colonoscopy a few years ago for some issues I was having, and I did the exact same thing. Once I was more aware, I asked if the doctor was coming in, and they told me, yep, she already did, and you're good to go. So don't feel bad. It happened, and you did a great job.
1: All right. And this,
0: when are you going to start?
1: Yeah. Meredith is looking for her grade. Like, tell me, honestly, Doc, compared to all these other yahoos that are next to me, how did I do prep-wise?
0: Where's my trophy?
1: Yeah.
0: I'm the greatest. Did you hear that, everybody?
1: I kind of have OCD when it comes to cleaning, even when it's my colon. Here's another one, and it also ties back to the guy who found 50 to 60,000 tires on his property. He moves away. He was going to build on this property. He moves away, actually just says, I'll come back in a couple of months and start building. By the time he got back, this company dumped tens and thousands of tires on his 1.5-acre property.
3: Good morning, Dave and Meredith. Meredith, I hope your butt's okay from yesterday. I felt really bad for you. I can relate. Been there, done that. No fun, but at least you got to eat afterwards. I feel really bad about that poor guy with the tires. It's terrible. I can't even imagine going through that with all those tires. It just has to be horrible. I bet he's really getting tired of that. You guys have a fabulous day. Bye.
1: Yeah, we walked right into that one.
0: That's great.
1: Hey, thanks for the talkbacks.
4: Like a trip to Mel's Diner, only nobody's going to tell you to
5: kiss my queen.
4: It's David and Meredith in the morning.
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7: That nighttime road work has been wrapped up on I-80 westbound at 72nd. All lanes are now open. No delays for you. Traffic is light. Could still be running into some pockets of rain throughout the Omaha area. 90th remains closed from a broken water main southbound from Dodge. And, of course, that does affect the turn lanes in that area. That's a look at your roads. I'm Lucy Chapman.
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10: Partly cloudy overnight with a widely isolated shower still possible. Becoming less humid with low temperatures in the upper 60s and low 70s. There could still be a stray shower Tuesday morning. Mostly sunny, breezy, and less humid in the afternoon. High temperatures in the mid to upper 80s with northeast winds gusting to 25 miles an hour. From the First Alert 6 Weather Center, I'm Chief Meteorologist Matt Serwee.
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1: It's

0: Who is ready for some breakfast tacos on a Taco Tuesday?
1: Who has two thumbs and is pointing towards themselves? This girl.
0: I brought the hot sauce. I brought the hot plate. So let's see what we can do. Good morning, Meredith.
1: Good morning, dude. Happy Tuesday to you. And now all I can think about is tacos.
0: Sorry. Well, let me get you on another subject. Beer.
1: Ooh.
0: I think I had you at beer. I have a story coming up that is awesome. If you're a beer lover and you have a little bit of extra room in your backyard. And I saw you prepping some good news, baby, for the 6 o'clock hour.
1: That's right. I'm going to hit you guys in the face with some kindness first thing this morning.
0: I love it. The best music ever made. And of course, the news to get you in the know and out the dough. Right after the top of the hour, we have your hurry up headlines. And we're not even slowing down yet on our $1,000 great gas giveaway. In fact, here's Tracy. Check this out.
2: Oh, my gosh. Oh, boy. iHeart, we love you. Oh, my gosh. This is huge. Oh, my gosh. iHeart fan for life. God bless.
0: It's just too bad he's not excited.
1: I know. It's like we paid him or something.
0: Well, I guess we kind of did. DM in the AM. More on the way.
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4: Traffic is still light. You could still be running into a few showers out there, just some sprinkles. The Dodge Expressway, no delays for you through there. JFK is running fine all the way up to I-80, although 75 southbound at Capehart. That road work continues, as well as 90th and Dodge. Southbound 90th is closed from Dodge. That's a look at your roads. I'm Lucy Chapman.
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30: Football continues to close in. Four more teams have players reporting for training camp today. Two of those teams, the Panthers and Cardinals, are preparing to start full squad workouts. They meet in the Hall of Fame game 2 weeks from Thursday. The Red Sox won again. Caleb Durbin's eighth-inning home run lifting the Sox past Baltimore 6-5 for their 14th straight win. Meanwhile, the Brewers beat the Mets for their fourth win in a row. Milwaukee has passed the Dodgers and now owns baseball's best record. I'm Matt McCoy.
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1: Meredith, you just got very excited about emojis.
0: Yes.
1: Is there emoji news out there?
0: We got a crop of new emojis coming to your phone soon. And let's see if my petition for a pickleball emoji has paid off or not.
1: You've been waiting for a while.
0: I even signed that. Literally, there's an online petition for it. All the pickleballers are signing it.
1: Okay.
0: And we got to see if it's worked.
1: Let's see if it has.
0: It has not.
1: Oh, no.
0: And it got me excited because we are getting a pickle emoji. So when I saw pickle, I was like, we did it. No, we didn't.
1: So what you're going to have to do when you're inviting friends or recapping a get together on the pickleball court, you're going to have to do two emojis, a pickle and a ball.
0: Well, we already do, but everybody uses the cucumber and it's like half sliced. It's like slicing up the end of it. So that one stinks. So now at least we can be like pickle ball, question mark, boom.
1: Yeah, but you're forced to go get two emojis when it could be one. I'm actually shocked with the popularity of pickleball.
0: I know.
1: They haven't found one of those yet or made one.
0: It's highly annoying. I am going to go find that petition and see if they're still collecting surgeries.
1: Yeah.
0: Wow. Signatures.
1: What's a library?
0: Yeah.
1: Anyway, so what are some other new emojis to look for?
0: Sure. On July 17th, ahead of World Emoji Day, you should get a butterfly. A net that looks like a butterfly catching net.
1: That's odd.
0: A meteor. The thumbs that point at you like left and right, like who's awake and needs more coffee? This girl.
1: Who wants a pickleball emoji?
0: Right. This girl. A cracked face. It looks like there's cracks going through the emoji face.
1: Interesting.
0: Lighthouse, pickle, and rubber eraser. That pink eraser.
1: I ask you, who would have the need for a lighthouse emoji?
0: People on the coast of small fishing towns.
1: Or maybe a sailor who's out there.
0: Right.
1: I'm headed toward the coast. I'm looking for, let me find my emoji for lighthouse.
0: Or anyone that has an obscure text about watching Pete's dragon together. Maybe you can put a lighthouse in a dragon.
1: All right, where's the, that's a stretch emoji. All right, well, as soon as the pickleball emoji debuts, we'll be the first to celebrate right here.
2: 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From the A1 United Heating, Air, and Electrical Time Saver Traffic Center, here's a look at your roads.
3: Morning rush starting to get underway on the Dodge Expressway, I-80 between 680 and 480 starting to fill in. You do have a crash at 156 and Schramm, and a stalled vehicle southbound 75 at Q Street off to the right shoulder, and that road work on 75 southbound at Capehart still causing delays for you there. That's a look at your roads. I'm Lucy Chapman.
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2: I need some good news, baby. It's like the world's gone crazy. Give me some good news, baby. Give it to me. Give it to me.
1: I have so many follow-up questions for this story, but here it goes. Last week, an 82-year-old woman from Oregon was found alive after getting lost in the woods during an evening walk with her dog. So she's 82, and she's still out walking her dog.
0: Where did this dog take her?
1: Karen Joyce Davis had been hiking through rough, heavily wooded terrain with her blue heeler cattle dog, Cammy, when she lost her way and couldn't get back home. A search began after she was reported missing. That night, about an hour and a half after deputies asked for help, search teams located her. She was alive because Cammy stayed beside her and would cover her for body heat.
0: Oh, wow.
1: And then would go and bark and try to alert for help and bark and then come back and then cover her for warmth again.
0: That's incredible.
1: The barking was heard by the team hundreds of yards away, and that led her straight to her location. So she's been treated for hypothermia. But she is okay, and now the dog is a hero.
0: That is insane. I was even thinking, like, the dog could go do the whole Lassie thing,
1: yeah,
0: like, follow me. But the dog realized, no, I have to stay with mom here.
1: Oh, we don't deserve dogs, let's put it that way. And that is your good news, baby.
2: All I really need is a little good news.
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4: Well, that morning rush is getting underway in the usual spots. Dodge Expressway. Actually, the Dodge Expressway so far looks pretty good back to 168th. The JFK not seeing big delays just yet. I-80 starting to fill in right around 84th Street and 480 into the downtown area. Not seeing any big delays, but you do have road work on 90th southbound from Dodge. That is closed. That's a look at your roads. I'm Lucy Chapman.
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29: Partly cloudy overnight with a widely isolated shower still possible. Becoming less humid with low temperatures in the upper 60s and low 70s. There could still be a stray shower Tuesday morning. Mostly sunny, breezy, and less humid in the afternoon. High temperatures in the mid to upper 80s with northeast winds gusting to 25 miles an hour. From the First Alert 6 Weather Center, I'm Chief Meteorologist Matt Serwee.
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0: You tell me, good idea or great idea? When it comes to beer, you really can't go wrong.
1: So great idea.
0: Natural Light unveils their Cool Shed with a D for beer drinkers. Here's what they're doing. They're giving beer fans a chance to win a unique backyard upgrade with the launch of the Cool Shed. What is that? A solar-powered walk-in beer cooler designed to keep drinks cold all summer long. As if that isn't good enough, one lucky winner is going to receive the fully built cooler along with more than $15,000 in prepaid beer money.
1: Be right back. I am currently signing up for this. That sounds great.
0: That's enough to buy two 24 packs each month for 35 years. And entries are open through July 31st.
1: Oh, my goodness. Natural Light. That's a good beer for when you're outside and it's the heat, because you can just drink a bunch of them. You know what I mean? And it's not like you're hitting them with a heavy IPA.
0: Hey, I'd be hanging out in the beer cooler. Invite your friends. I don't know how big it is, but that sounds exquisite. By the way, the only time the word exquisite was next to the words Natural Light.
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1: Yes.
0: Have I got something for you coming up. But first, hurry up headlines next.

0: 99.9 KGOR, Omaha's greatest hits. Hit him with the hurry up headlines. Little correction on yesterday's story about the FDA's announcement. A lettuce sample from Taylor Farms that tested positive for the cyclospora parasite was actually a false positive. The lettuce was not from the recalled batch, although Taylor Farms did voluntarily pull the iceberg lettuce. Here's emergency department medical director.
1: The recommendations right now are to use whole heads of lettuce as opposed to using bagged lettuce or pre-washed lettuce, removing the outer leaves and thoroughly washing the inner leaves in warm water.
2: All right, David, when's the last time you drove a manual transmission vehicle?
0: I got to go back 10, 15 years.
2: Well, that's because they are virtually extinct in America. Manual transmissions account for just 0.6% of 2025 new cars, down from 35% in 1980. Driven by lightning-fast automatics, SUVs, and the EV shift, major automakers are ditching the stick. Only 24 manual models remain, though Ford CEO vows they will never kill the manual Mustang.
0: I'm gonna miss him, but I love the phrase, ditch the stick. Ooh, a little bit more pain at the pump. Gas prices hit an average of $4 a gallon again, according to AAA. The renewed conflict in Iran has pushed the oil prices higher, up from $3.14 about a year ago. They do vary widely by state. This is yet another reason to win the $1,000 great gas giveaway, with that keyword coming up at 9. Gratuitous plug. Hit him with the hurry up headlines.
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4: That morning rush is still building on the Dodge Expressway, the JFK northbound out of Bellevue, 480 into the downtown. Not seeing any big delays for you through there. Watch for tie-ups due to construction on 72nd. You've got road work Blondo to Grant northbound. That's a look at your roads. I'm Lucy Chapman.
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24: 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She twisted her ankle and fell to the ground and was ruled out for the rest of the game. No official update on her condition just yet, but Reese was spotted in good spirits post-game with ice on her left knee. 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
0: Fun with audio. This comes from Lauren Paley. She has an Instagram account, and she kind of stumbled across something that people love. She asked a question. What would it sound like if a Disney princess sang this song or that song?
1: All right.
0: So she's going to be taking on the Goo Goo Dolls' Iris, and we play that here.
1: We sure do.
0: So I wanted to listen to it, and I'm like, oh my gosh, I'm saving this because Eminem's going to love it. Here we go. What would it sound like if a Disney princess sang the Goo Goo Dolls? Here we go.

0: I mean, I can see that in a Disney movie.
1: She is like, she sounds so much like Jodie Benson, who was Little Mermaid, and Mandy Moore, who was Tangled, who was the long-haired Rapunzel.
0: Yeah.
1: Those two voices together, that girl is crushing it. Sounds just like it would.
0: She even had a little part where she's like giggling and asking the question like they do in Disney songs.
1: And like the exaggerated, like, she's always a little bit behind the beat to be like, I'm really feeling this.
0: I'm talking this and singing this.
1: Oh my gosh, wow.
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5: As that morning rush continues to build on the Dodge Expressway, a hit-and-run crash just coming in I-80 westbound just before that ILQ split off to the right shoulder. And Blair High as you approach 680, starting to see heavier traffic. And 680 both north and southbound. That road work continues at Pacific, and southbound 90th from Dodge remains closed for road work. That's a look at your roads. I'm Lucy Chapman.
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1: Here we go. I had two little sections. Meredith chose this one. Woohoo!
0: Yeah, we're going to need a repeat on that, I think.
1: One more time. 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I like
0: Ooh,
1: it.
0: Me too.
1: I am blown away at how many times we'll play a song backwards and we're like, you know what? 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
0: Mm-hmm.
1: That sounds really good.
0: There's more of a beat in this one than I remember in the original.
1: Okay.
0: Hear this? Mm-hmm. Hear the bass? I don't realize that they're slapping the bass that hard when it goes forward.
1: Well, good luck.
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4: As that morning rush continues to build on the Dodge Expressway, a hit-and-run crash just coming in I-80 westbound just before that ILQ split off to the right shoulder. And Blair High as you approach 680, starting to see heavier traffic. And 680 both north and southbound, that road work continues at Pacific and southbound 90th from Dodge remains closed for road work. That's a look at your roads. I'm Lucy Chapman.
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25: A few lingering showers exit to the south very early, then the clouds clear, mostly sunny, less humid and breezy. A north wind up to 25 miles per hour and a high of 87, mostly clear, a low of 63 tonight. Increasing clouds on Wednesday, a high of 78 and a 40% chance of some afternoon and evening showers. From the First Alert 6 Weather Center, I'm Senior Chief Meteorologist Rusty Lord.
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3: 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Reverse.
0: Taking a song, spinning it in reverse. Your mission, should you decide to accept it, is figure out what the heck is this song?
4: Good morning.
0: Hey, what's your guess, Lori?
4: Hold on.
0: Hold on. Like Wilson Phillips, Hold On?
4: Yeah. Yeah.
0: That is not it. Although I could kind of hear that now.
4: All good. Right. I'll try again.
1: Good try. Thank you.
0: Thank you. Going to give you another listen here. Hi. Good morning.
5: Good morning. Is it Tell Me Lies? Tell Me Sweet Little Lies?
0: We got it.
1: Woo-hoo!
0: Nailed it.
4: Wow. I got it.
1: Yes, you did.
4: Oh, my gosh. I was like, I wasn't for sure. That was hard.
1: Yeah, well, you got it, girl.
4: Thank you so much, guys. Have a great day.
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1: So keep on listening because we have some good news coming up a little later this hour.
2: But first, we got to get him in the know and out the dough with the hurry up headlines.
1: Actual news.
3: Hit him with the hurry up headlines.
1: Little correction on yesterday's story about the FDA's announcement. A lettuce sample from Taylor Farms that tested positive for the cyclospora parasite was actually a false positive. The lettuce was not from the recalled batch, although Taylor Farms did voluntarily pull the iceberg lettuce. Here's Emergency Department Medical Director.
4: The recommendations right now are to use whole heads of lettuce as opposed to using bagged lettuce or pre-washed lettuce, removing the outer leaves and thoroughly washing the inner leaves in warm water.
2: All right, David, when's the last time you drove a manual transmission vehicle?
1: I got to go back 10, 15 years.
2: Well, that's because they are virtually extinct in America. Manual transmissions account for just 0.6% of 2025 new cars, down from 35% in 1980. Driven by lightning fast automatics, SUVs, and the EV shift, major automakers are ditching the stick. Only 24 manual models remain, though Ford CEO vows they will never kill the manual Mustang.
1: I'm gonna miss him, but I love the phrase ditch the stick. Ooh, a little bit more pain at the pump. Gas prices hit an average of $4 a gallon again, according to AAA. The renewed conflict in Iran has pushed the oil prices higher, up from $3.14 about a year ago. They do vary widely by state. This is yet another reason to win the $1,000 great gas giveaway, with that keyword coming up at 9. Gratuitous plug.
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6: Traffic is light this morning. However, that crash on I-80 westbound at 72nd inside left shoulder and left lane is blocked. That's what's causing the backups for you through there back to about 60th. And southbound 90th is closed from Dodge to Davenport and 84th Harrison to Giles. Still seeing road work there. That's a look at your roads. I'm Lucy Chapman.
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1: Voyage, an amazing tribute band, is celebrating the music of Journey, and they're coming to Whiskey Roadhouse Saturday, November 14th.
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0: 99.9 KGOR. So, out of context, and this one came from our talkback line, but when the subject is colonoscopies, you knew it was just a matter of time. So, Meredith?
1: Yes?
0: You are prominently featured in this one.
1: Oh, dear. Okay.
0: Let's take it out of context. Here we go. And now that, see, people that listen early always get the context. So here we go.
2: David and Meredith proudly present Out of Context. Things that were actually said on the air, but taken out of context.
3: Meredith, I hope your butt's okay from yesterday. I felt really bad for you.
2: Out of Context with David and Meredith in the morning.
1: You know what? My butt is fine. Thank you for worrying about me.
0: My butt is fine.
1: That's right. First colonoscopy, no polyps, and they called yesterday and said, see you in 10 years.
0: Wow.
1: Yes. Yeah.
0: 10 years.
1: You know it, baby.
0: That is awesome. So in about 5 years from now, people not knowing about what happened this week will go, what is that out of context? Where did that come from?
1: That's right. I have a lot of pain going on back there. I'll just have to play along. If people call and say, hey, what's that about?
0: Yeah.
1: We'll have to have a slew of lies ready to go.
0: Why did that guy apologize for your butt?
2: Just like a store self-checkout,
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0: Yes, we need good news every single day. But what is the Tuesday morning edition?
1: This one makes me laugh because remember missed connections
0: we
1: used
0: to
1: do?
0: Yes.
1: It's related to that and it's coming up next.

0: David, refresh my memory, but we used to do something. I don't even know if it exists anymore. Missed connections.
1: Oh, yeah.
0: That was Craigslist, wasn't it?
1: They were actual posts that were so bizarre. And we took the open from, I think it was SNL.
0: And we would read them on air.
1: Yeah, and they were real, and that's what made them so great.
0: Well, we had to stop doing it because that little blog didn't exist anymore. Well, apparently, there is something on Reddit, very similar. Listen to this story.
1: Okay.
0: Recently, early July, a traveler named Grace was at the airport in Cleveland when she spotted a handsome maintenance worker on the tarmac.
1: Hello.
0: She missed her chance to hand him her number, so she hopped on Reddit to see if the internet could work its magic. Her Reddit post went viral and caught the attention of airport officials who happily stepped in as Cupid to identify the mystery worker as Simon. When Grace flew back from her vacation just 4 days later, Simon was waiting at the gate with a bouquet of flowers, and now they're planning their first date.
1: So she sees a guy. She plants the seed online.
0: And the airport got involved.
1: And it's kind of like lost luggage, only they found a dude on the tarmac.
0: Somebody on Reddit offered her services as a wedding planner. Hold on, let us have our first date first. Yeah. Grace politely declined for now, but she said, okay, that's a lot. We just met. Maybe we give it some time before you start planning everything out. But I just love that we may have a way to do missed connections.
1: Well, in that case, she had a connecting flight, but it worked out well.
0: How sweet is that? He's standing there with flowers. I hope it works out because that is an epic origin story for them.
1: She didn't see him right away, and his friends were out there with those glowing batons circling him in.
0: How did you two meet? Well, funny story. And that is your good news, baby.

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0: Careful, though. You could end up a super fan like Tracy here.
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0: 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Not only do we have the best music on a Tuesday morning, but coming up, one sentence that could change your life.
1: Ooh.
0: I know that sounds a bit melodramatic, but I think you're going to like what I stumbled upon yesterday.
1: $1 tacos, tonight only.
0: That could change things. 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
1: It's the time of morning where Meredith and I take our little mice or mouses or meese and we start scrolling through different stories and headlines, and there's so much out there you can kind of glaze over at times. So Meredith, I'm going to give you a choice.
0: Okay.
1: Because I haven't clicked on either of these stories, and we'll discover together. Best nude beaches in the U.S. or people revealing the one sentence that completely changed their life.
0: One sentence.
1: One sentence.
0: Yep, that's the one I'd like to know.
1: Ain't nobody got time for nude beaches.
0: I won't be going to any of them, so unless it's a list of cities for me to avoid.
1: There you go. Thread user asked people to share something. And what a great question. The one sentence that completely changed their life. They started off sharing the world's oldest profession is actually midwife, not prostitution.
0: Oh.
1: But that doesn't sexualize women, so they don't mention it. Okay.
0: All right.
1: See what happens when we read these stories together? And that came from a drunk girl in the bathroom in 2010.
0: So that changed her life. Hearing that from a drunk girl in the bathroom. Yes. That's funny. Okay.
1: Thousands of users chimed in. One of the responses, you either face your demons or they'll raise your children. Whoa.
0: Okay. That is awesome, though. Think about that. You either face your demons or those things get downloaded onto your next generation.
1: Yes.
0: Right? Wow.
1: So this is it. Like they averaged it together and there is one sentence.
0: No.
1: This is things that affected you. This one. Oh my gosh. You ready?
0: Yeah.
1: Hold on. Stop expecting you from other people.
0: Yes.
1: Whoa.
0: Okay.
1: That one is deep.
0: Dude, that one is amazing. Okay. It kind of, this will go into another topic about radical acceptance, but
1: yeah,
0: we'll talk about that later. Radical acceptance. Think about that. Okay. Next. I'm into these one sentences that change your life.
1: Yeah. We'll open up the phone lines for this one for sure. We'll also, you know what we should do is take talkbacks all morning. Find that one sentence somebody said to you or something you heard that changed your life. That's good. Oh, here's another one. Don't cling to a mistake just because you spent a long time making it.
0: Oof.
1: That's me, man.
0: I will
1: relive a mistake in my brain over and over again. And sometimes it's the stupidest thing that at the time it seemed like a big deal, but nobody remembered it. Nobody cares about it.
0: That's right. Move on. We can't, though. Our brains are like stuck in a loop.
1: Yeah.
0: I know.
1: So we'll get back to this for sure. Just because you're offended doesn't mean you're right. Whoa. Let's remember that online, kids.
0: And doesn't mean it offends everyone else either.
1: That's right. Love to hear from you this morning.
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1: On 99.9 KGOR. Okay, we asked for one sentence that changed your life. And I have several of these on the text line. First up, let's talk to Mark, who says, don't ever assume you know what someone else is thinking. 99.9% of the time, you will be wrong. Completely wrong.
0: Completely wrong.
1: Kathy says, believe someone when they tell you who they are.
0: Ooh.
1: And I love that.
0: And that's deep.
1: Uh-huh. And Amy says, you can't go back and change the beginning, but you can start where you are and change the ending.
0: Wow. Who knew this was going to be that deep? You know, you can't take it with you.
1: Yeah.
0: That's a good short one to the point. These are sentences that kind of stuck in your brain.
1: Mm-hmm.
0: Some are famous quotes and others are like, you know, my uncle said this.
1: Right.
0: And I'll never forget it.
1: Yes.
0: Here's a good one. It came from our talkback line. I think it's Rob was streaming us on iHeartRadio, hit the microphone, and now he's on the radio.
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3: Morning, David and Meredith. The one sentence that has changed my life that I use almost every day is, if that's the worst thing that happens today, it's a pretty good day. It's relieved so much stress, it's not even funny. Have a great day. Love you guys. This is Rob. Bye.
0: There you go. Okay. We're learning so much. We're bettering ourselves this morning.
1: Yes, we are. I have one from my dad that always stuck in our head. I have two, actually, from my dad.
0: Okay.
1: If you always tell the truth, you don't have to remember anything.
0: I love that one.
1: It's my favorite because it's so true. Yeah, keeping track of lies is a full-time job.
0: Can we pass that along to politicians?
1: Yes.
0: That one may work.
1: Mm-hmm. And you can, if you get a flat tire, you can kick, you can scream, you can kick the tire, but you still have a flat tire.
0: Okay.
1: Yeah, you can yell, you can scream, you can kick the tire, but you still have a flat tire.
0: You still have it.
1: So how are you going to act?
0: There you go.
1: Like a doofus? like a jerk?
0: Yeah, I usually end up the doofus on the side of the road. See, you kick the tire, you still have a flat tire, but you can call AAA now.
1: And you have to get a bandage for your toe, right?
0: Yeah.
1: Broken toe, no big deal.
0: Now you have a broken foot. So there you go. The sentence that changed your life.
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2: Greetings and salutations, David and Meredith. One statement that changed my life. I was a terrible student in high school, was a super senior, had to take a second year. One of the classes I took then, a teacher told me, "You're a really good writer." And it made all the difference. I went on to get a degree in English, started my own publishing company, and my wife and I owned a coffee shop and a bookstore for 6 years. You never know when a positive statement will have a huge impact.
1: That's amazing.
0: Wow.
1: The sentences we were talking about, were a lot of them were like quotes and very deep. And we were sharing like what our families have already said. But just something as simple as that. You're a good writer. Boom. Set him off on a career.
0: I love that his story was a positive one because I've heard of so many people go, yeah, my teacher said I could never make it. So, ha ha, I'm famous now. Yeah. You know, like those kind of stories.
1: A little motivation.
0: Right, right. That is awesome. Keep that in mind when you're encouraging or discouraging someone.
1: You know what's funny? This is, and we're up against a break, but when I was in high school, I had to do a book report on someone we admired. The guy I picked, for some odd reason, because I was into acting as early as like 15 years old, I picked Peter O'Toole, the actor.
0: Really?
1: And he had a quote in his biography, in his book, that I remember to this day, because I was going into what I thought was show business and different types of entertainment, and the odds are stacked against you. And Peter O'Toole once said, "I will not be a common man because it is my right to be an uncommon man. I do not crave security. I will dig the smooth sands of monotony, and I will hazard my soul to opportunity."
0: Whoa.
1: Still in my brain.
0: Oh, my gosh.
1: Isn't that an amazing quote for what we do?
0: Well, I might need to see it in writing so I can digest what the gist is. It basically is, it might be a rocky road, but you're going to do what you love and what's not common.
1: Yeah, I will stay the course because I'm going to be an uncommon man or woman.
0: That's so cool.
1: There you go.
0: I got a simple sentence from Wendy that changed her life.
1: Mm-hmm.
0: And I love this.
1: Okay.
0: No is a complete sentence.
1: There you go.
0: And that is so powerful, especially as a female in the workplace. I find I'll send emails of why I can or can't go to something or do something. And I'm like, well, I have this and I have that. And it's like,
1: no,
0: yeah. I can't. No is a complete sentence. Thank you for that reminder, Wendy. I think that's a great one.
1: There you go. Hey, good morning.
3: Hey, good morning. I got one more line I use all the time, problems and everything else. I end it by just saying, this day too will pass. And you know what? All of a sudden, you got a whole new fresh outlook.
1: Yeah, this day too will pass. I love it.
3: And this day too will pass. And it's over with.
0: There you go.
1: Thank you. We appreciate that one.
3: All right. Have a good one.
0: Bye. See ya.
1: And the more formal version of that is, this day too shall pass.
4: This is it. This is it.
5: The best start to your morning. David Jones and Meredith Michaels. Waking you up right.
4: One day at a time.
6: I'm John Tesh. Coming up, I'll have advice to help you stay motivated in the long run to reach your goals. Next, in today's Intelligence for Your Life Minute.
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7: 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When used as directed, spray the leaves for visible results in just 1 hour, and dead weeds in just 1 day. 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
6: Here we go with some crucial motivation. You know, I love this stuff. These are great tips from Steve Magnus, performance scientist and author of Peak Performance. First, he says, do something, anything. Magnus says motivation comes after you start something. So set things up so the barrier to starting is low. Like if you want a new job, just log on to LinkedIn and look around. Or put your running shoes by the door. Your brain will see running or applying for jobs as easier decisions. And then set micro goals. Motivation dies when the workload seems too heavy or the reward seems too far off. So make micro goals to keep your drive high. You're more likely to stick with the goal if you earn immediate rewards for smaller steps. And then stop short. Avoid burning yourself out by occasionally stopping short of your goal for the day. Run 1 mile.

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0: 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And at the heart of it all was Martha Quinn. 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

0: 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Good things happen every day, and I appreciate you stepping up and sharing the good things that happen in your life so we can blast them out. My name is Martha Quinn. It's totally awesome news.
1: My name is Paige, and I live in Barneville, Wisconsin, and my totally awesome news is that my husband got a new job, and he starts on Monday. So that is our totally awesome news.
0: Paige, that's so exciting. 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Thank you for sharing that totally awesome news. And tell your husband congratulations for me, please. And I hope I hear from you again. 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

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I'll give you some hints. 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

0: Omaha's greatest hits, 99.9 KGOR. Every day right here with me, Martha Quinn, you get news that rocks. And when it comes to rocking, AC/DC is pretty much at the top of the heap. They played Sunday night in Madison, Wisconsin. You can feel this band is ready to party right from the moment singer Brian Johnson goes out and says hello.
1: Madison, Wisconsin! So good to be back. It's been a long time.
0: It had been a long time. It was the first time AC/DC has played Madison, Wisconsin in 25 years. And Camp Randall Stadium was packed Sunday night with fans who couldn't wait to hear Dirty Deeds, Done Dirt Cheap, You Shook Me All Night Long, Back in Black, and all of their blazing classics. 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Friday night, San Antonio, Texas, you're up. They're playing at the Alamo Dome. That is your news that rocks. There'll be another one for you tomorrow, right here on the Martha Quinn Show.
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Omaha's greatest hits are on 99.9 KGOR. You know you get those random medical bills out of the blue? You open the envelope and it says, you owe $800 from the time you broke your arm 3 years

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Angela, congratulations on winning $1,000 cash. 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My name is Martha Quinn. You have a shot at a grand this hour. When you hear a key word, enter it on our website. And if your phone rings after, pick it up. 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

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What's good today? 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And if you're thinking, I don't know, I don't have totally awesome news. Did you get together with friends recently? 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

0: 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Martha Quinn heading towards 2 o'clock with you each afternoon. At this point, the spotlight shifts to you and what's lifting your heart with joy. Your totally awesome news.
1: Hi, Martha. This is Donna from St. Louis. I just wanted to tell you my good news. I spent a long weekend with a great group of women. They're my friends from Zeta Sorority. We've been friends for over 40 years, and I'm just lucky that they're all still in my life.
0: Donna, what a wonderful, totally awesome weekend. You know, Donna, when my daughter started college in 2015, she joined a sorority. I didn't really get it. I wasn't in a sorority. But I will tell you, she's been friends with so many of those girls since then. And it's wonderful to see. Thanks for listening in St. Louis. Tell me your totally awesome news. 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

She was the one who introduced the hits we loved during her MTV days. 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

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It's almost time for me, Martha Quinn, to duck out, but I've got a birthday shout out to do. Let me know your birthday with our free iHeartRadio apps talk back microphone. Happy birthday, dear Sylvia. Sylvia in San Bruno, California is celebrating a birthday today. I hope you have a rad one with your husband, Nelson, your daughter, Luna, and your dog, Camila. Okay, that's it for me. I'll see you tomorrow morning at 10 a.m. Miss you already.

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An extra $1,000 in your pocket would look pretty good right about now, right? 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Get it entered there. 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Speaking of pockets, what the heck is that little tiny pocket on your jeans for? I know. And I'll tell you in just about 7 minutes on KGOR.

0: Paradise City, Guns N' Roses on Omaha's Greatest Hits, 99.9 KGOR. I'm Lucy Chapman. Thanks for hanging out with me. It's Tuesday. What is that little tiny pocket on your jeans for? It's actually for something. Now, if you said tiny locks of hair, ew, no, we can't be friends. But if you said little slips of paper with a phone number you just got, yeah, maybe in the beginning, but not so much anymore. We all have our phones. It was for pocket watches. But I read that and I thought, that's an awfully small pocket for a pocket watch. I don't know. Maybe they made pockets smaller, watches smaller than. Hang on, I've got Wham on the way for you on KGOR.
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Remember last week, I think it was Thursday or Friday, maybe both, I told you that you need to be listening for some special concert announcements this week, Monday and Tuesday. Well, we told you this morning that Cheap Trick is coming to the Astro November 15th. 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

0: I think that was the last concert, the last music that I saw at Exarban, Rick Springfield. They had him up on this, it wasn't even a stage, it was kind of like this riser. I think it was up where they used to take the bets in that great big room upstairs. And he was sick. It was the most interesting concert that I had ever gone to. Rick Springfield on Omaha's Greatest Hits, 99.9 KGOR. This is a concert you don't want to miss. 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Two nights, one stage, and you will see Kenny Chesney and the Goo Goo Dolls. I had a chance to talk to Robbie Tekak from the Goo Goo Dolls. 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Snoop Dogg will be there. 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
2: Tuesday afternoon drive, seeing a little bit of slow stuff now westbound on I-80 between 42nd and 72nd. Eastbound I-80, that's heavy from about 96th over to 72nd Street. Southbound on the JFK, jamming up there between Cornhusker Road and Highway 370, down to one lane on that bridge they're working on. That's a look at traffic. I'm Steve Parker.
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10: Sunny and warm the rest of the day, but less humidity and a lot less heat. 87 for the high. North winds gusting near 25 miles per hour this afternoon. Mostly clear, a low of 63 tonight. And then a 40% chance of a few afternoon showers, mostly to the west on Wednesday. Increasing clouds otherwise and a high of 78. From the First Alert 6 Weather Center, I'm Senior Chief Meteorologist, Christy Lohr.
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Kiss. What's new? Prince and the Revolution. That is Kiss. What's new is your chance to win $1,000. 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

0: Sometimes all I have to do is say free stuff and I get your attention. 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I may not want it. I may not stick around, but I will be listening. So listen up. I've got free stuff after five coming up, and that's just about 20 minutes away. So if you're planning on getting registered to win that, you might think about doing that now. 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I've got Lansky's Pizza Pasta and Philly Steaks and tickets to B&B Oakview Plaza 14 to see Spider-Man.
1: From the A1 United Heating, Air, and Electrical Time Saver Traffic Center, here's a look at your roads.
2: Just seeing the typical heavy traffic we see during the afternoon rush hour. Pretty slow right now, though, westbound on I-80 from the JFK overpass 72nd Street. Eastbound is heavy from 680 over to 72nd. And you're going to find right now not bad on westbound Dodge from 680 over to 120th. A little bit slow and no new accidents. That's a look at traffic. I'm Steve Parker.
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99.9 KGOR. I guess there is a little less humidity than what we've seen over the last couple of days and a little bit cooler. So grab the pup, take it outside, go out and play, throw the ball around. You ever have a dog that mimicked you or tried to mimic what you're doing? It is your moment of dog on my page at KGOR.com. I'm Lucy Chapman. Hang on, I got free stuff after 5 coming up in just minutes.

0: 99.9 KGOR. Wow, I made you wait a really long time for free stuff after five. I've got Lancey's Pizza Pasta and Philly Steaks and tickets to Spider-Man at B&B Oakview Plaza 14, which is the best place to be when it's this hot, indoors, in the theater, watching a movie. And we're going all the way to Lincoln for our winner today, Rochelle Dyer. You are our free stuff after five winner. I sent you everything you need to know, because I know that stuff's important. What do I do next? We always tell you what to do next. Let's head out to the street, see how long it's going to take you to get home this afternoon.
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2: Check out our Tuesday afternoon drive. Still working a wreck northbound on the North Freeway at Stores Expressway. That is back is up to about Ames. Slow going there. Eastbound I-80 still pretty jammed from the JFK overpass 72nd Street. No other problems, though. That's a look at traffic. I'm Steve Parker.
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23: Sunny and warm the rest of the day, but less humidity and a lot less heat. 87 for the high. North winds gust near 25 miles per hour this afternoon. Mostly clear, a low of 63 tonight. And then a 40% chance of a few afternoon showers, mostly to the west on Wednesday. Increasing clouds otherwise and a high of 78. From the First Alert 6 Weather Center, I'm Senior Chief Meteorologist, Rusty Lord.
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They've been on tour all summer with Cheap Trick, but Cheap Trick is breaking away to come out to the Omaha area and perform a show here at the Astro in La Vista. And you can get those tickets before anybody else. 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

0: 99.9 KGOR. I'm going to be out at Shadow Lake again this weekend. And if you were there last weekend, Shadow Lake Music and Memories, you were there last weekend, you saw me forget the name of the band that was coming up at that point next week. Yeah, I did it twice. I don't know if it was the heat. I don't know if it was the distraction of all those amazing people all around me with the blues head. I don't know if it was a great crowd. Whatever it was, I could not remember that it was the Fish Heads. And that's who's going to be out there on Friday night. So come out and see us. I guess it's going to be a pretty nice night weather-wise. So that'll be a change for Music and Memories for this year. I've got music on the way for you from Fleetwood Mac and KGOR.
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2: Looks like they've wrapped up that accident we had northbound on the North Freeway at Stores Expressway. The slowdown up there pretty much gone. Westbound on Dodge, pretty slow there now from 680 over to 144th Street, and still some slowing westbound I-80 between 42nd and 72nd. That's a look at traffic. I'm Steve Parker.
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I'm Lucy Chapman. This is

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I saw it. I saw Halloween stuff in the stores already. And I'm thinking, I'm not even done with Christmas in July yet.

Tom Petty on Omaha's Greatest Hits, 99.9 KGOR. I'm Lucy Chapman. We were watching some old pop-up videos, I don't know, a few months ago. And that was one of the videos that popped up with some extra information, something I did not know from 1993. The actress who played Mary Jane in Tom Petty's video was Kim Basinger. There you go. Did you know that? Now you do. I've got Blondie on the way for you. Billy Joel right now at KGOR.

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How much more or less time do you spend on your phone than your kids do? 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Rod Stewart coming up. Right now, it's Prince.

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0: 99.9 KGOR. Did you see this story? Georgia is doing it right. I don't know how big the problem is here in the Omaha area. I know it is a problem. I just don't know how big it is. Squatters, people moving right into your properties. Maybe you own some rental properties, or maybe you've got a house that is just sitting empty for now. For whatever reason, you're out of town. People just move right in. And there's not a lot that can be done about it. But Georgia has now made it a criminal offense, not just a civil offense. Anyway, you can see that story on my page, especially if you're a property owner. You might want to look into that. Maybe we can get something done here, something similar to that. It's on my page at KGOR.com. Don Henley on the way.
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Omaha's greatest hits, 99.9 KGOR. That's going to do it for me. John Tesh is up next. David and Meredith will have another keyword in the Great Gas Giveaway. $1,000 could be yours. 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Have a